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Today, I got a text in for the tickets. My winner gets two tickets to explore the Museum of Nature and Science, where you'll get to access their latest exhibit, World's Largest Dinosaurs. You'll explore the mind-bending biology and amazing anatomy of sauropods, the largest land animals to ever live, and also see the life-size 60-foot dinosaur model as well, which I've actually had an opportunity to check out. Definitely worth it. So today on my hip hop hot seat question, I'm going to keep it easy. I'm going to keep it easy for Museum Monday. I need I need you to text in to 303-893-3767. I will select a winner. First one to text me, how many fights did the Fresh Prince get into before his mom got scared and sent him to Bel Air? How many fights did the Fresh Prince get into before his mom got scared and sent him to Bel Air? I need you to text in the correct answer to 303-893-3767, baby. Hook you up, Museum Monday.

0: You're tuned into the Afternoon Reverie with Mondio, 104.7 The Drop, Devil's Arbor Alternative. Keep me locked in 10 minutes. I've got Behind the Beats. And tonight, we are talking none other than the Jigga, baby, Jay-Z.
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4: 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And this evening on Behind the Beats, we are talking none other than Jay-Z, baby. I had the pleasure of flying back home to New York to try to catch any of these shows. Honestly, any date you were in Yankee Stadium this weekend was absolutely worth it. Jay-Z did a three-night residency at Yankee Stadium, which I don't even think has ever been done, to commemorate the 30th anniversary of his album Reasonable Doubt and The Blueprints, right? So I was lucky enough to come in and be able to go on Saturday evening. Yesterday was a disaster. Yes, your girl was stuck in that 10,000 people they keep reporting on. Absolutely crazy. What happened was it was a security breach. The gates were bum rushed. People that didn't have tickets were running in and they couldn't control the crowd. So they shut it down, baby. But I appreciate that on Jay-Z's behalf. He was worried about everybody's safety. He said if he would have started playing the music, everybody outside would have bum rushed the stadium. And honestly, standing there and watching it, I believe it. So I wish that the stadium itself, the security, would have been more prepared to handle a breach like that. And to not have tens of thousands of people standing outside in the heat waiting for the show. But he didn't kick off until about 12:30. Had some amazing features. Night one, his wife Beyonce was there, Alicia Keys hit the stage, Nas, Blue Ivy, his daughter, played the piano, Jazzo, Memphis Bleak, amazing. The night I went, I was so happy because I've never seen Eminem perform, so I got to see Eminem do Lose Yourself and, of course, Renegade, so that was dope. Pharrell also hit the stage that night, and Slick Rick. And night three, the night of the chaos, this is this way because everybody wanted to be in the building to witness history. Rihanna came through, Usher came through, Beyonce came back, Pharrell Williams was there, Fat Joe, Jadakiss, The Dream, Swizz Beatz, so many people came to support Jay-Z's 30th anniversary, and I was absolutely here for it as a Brooklynite in the Big Bronx. Hopefully they'll release some video footage so you're able to see all three of the shows. I recommend if you could travel somewhere to catch any of his tour dates, you do so. You know it's going to be a good time, but he broke two major records during this residency. He became the first music artist in history to sell out three consecutive shows at the Yankee Stadium. And he had made a single concert attendance record, breaking the venue's all-time attendance record for a single concert twice in one weekend. Friday night, and then Saturday, he broke his own record with 44,916 fans. I think this is amazing. I hope we see more of it in the future. Whew, but next time, baby, I ain't standing nowhere near those crowds.

0: 24/7 to drop Denver's urban alternative, baby. My time is up. I promise I'm going home and going straight to sleep after the weekend that I've had. Your girl needs some rest. I'll be back tomorrow, same time, same place. I'm gonna actually give them tickets away then. Got some LMA, so listen in for those. But until then, if you're out in them lanes, as always, be safe. Till tomorrow. Peace.
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What's popping? You're rocking with your girl, Indigo Jones. I want a 4-7 The Drop for the vibe until midnight tonight. And you know we got the vibes. It's Monday, so we're starting the Monday off very chill, super mellow for your airwaves. Coming up right now is Star by Megan Thee Stallion featuring Lucky Day.

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This Monday is giving grown and sexy. I love it. I love it. I love it. In the words of DJ Gemini, it's definitely a mellow Monday. Like, it's mellow, it's chill, we're coasting and cruising, bestie. But you're rocking with your girl Indigo Jones for the vibe on 104.7 The Drop. It is a hot week this week. So we got a lot of things to talk about, but also I am giving away two pair of tickets. One pair is for Museum Mondays, of course, but the second pair is for Daniel Caesar, Son of Spurgy Tour. So you just gotta stay tuned for your chance to win, because you know we got it all right here on 104.7 The Drop. But even though we've been having it mellow, we're gonna keep the beat up a little bit. Here is Pro Freak by Smino featuring Dolce and the late Fat Man Scoop.

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0: Indigo Jones on 104.7 The Drop. A heat advisory has been issued in Denver for this week. So if you need some tips to help you bear the heat this week, I got you in the vibe check in 10 minutes.
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6: Happy Monday, bestie. We are at a new week, but this week, child, it is supposed to be so high. It's supposed to be high 90s all week long. So in honor of that, I got some tips for you to stay cool as possible. So the first one, of course, water. You have to drink water, plenty of water, and stay hydrated. Our body is made of 70% of our water, so we got to replenish it, especially when we're sweating a lot. We have to fuel our energy back with some water. So make sure that you're drinking plenty of water. Number two, electrolytes. Make sure that you get your electrolytes in. That's what also helps you have a lot of energy, whether it's that salt or some Gatorade, liquid IV packets, whatever you need to get your energy right during this heat, because child, it's dry and it's hot, and that will take a lot of energy out of you. So make sure that you are getting your electrolytes in as well. Number three, try to avoid high energy activities outside during the hottest times of the day if you can, which sources say is 3 p.m. to 5 p.m., but honestly, I think that's cap. I think it starts at 2, because 2 p.m. heat, oh, it's different. It's different. But regardless, make sure that you are trying to avoid staying outside for a prolonged period of time during that time, because it is really hot and it will drain you. But just stay safe out here. Now, number four, wear breathable and light colored fabric. Now, one thing about me, I love to wear the color black, but not in this weather, okay, because it's way too hot and the sun is attracted to darker colors. So make sure that you try to stay to light colors if you can, and also make sure that your clothes are breathable so you are able to breathe, duh. And number five, if you have a fan or a mister, make sure that you have one of those things to cool you down in this heat, whether it's like a mister with water or an electric fan. Make sure that you stay safe, because it's rough out here and it is the ghetto. I know it's gonna be hot this next week, but we're gonna do the best we can to stay safe, hydrated, and well, period. But I am giving away museum tickets in 10 minutes, and in the next hour, I am giving away some Daniel Caesar tickets, so stay tuned for that keyword friend. But you have officially tapped into the Vibe Check with your girl Indigo Jones on 104.7 The Drop.

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0: Make a juice, send them on the count a couple dollars like the pile of Santo. Toss on some midnight. If I ain't getting to it, I don't sleep right. Can't stop now, gotta keep fighting.
1: You can take it either way you want to. 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

0: 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It's that time, bestie, where you have a chance to win some tickets to the Denver Museum of Nature and Science, and you can have access to the latest exhibit, the world's largest dinosaurs. 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That is D-I-N-O to 303-893-DROP, friend. 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I hope you get them. I hope you get them.
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Hey, we vibing. What's up? You are tapped into the vibe with your girl Indigo Jones on 104.7 The Drop. Until midnight tonight, we got your favorites in the mix this hour. Okay, we got some Black, Georgia Smith, Lucy Pearl, Donnell Jones, Vince Staples. Oh, it's going up. It's going up. Also, I am giving away another pair of tickets at the end of this hour, but they are for Daniel Caesar's Son of Spurgy tour. So you gotta stay tuned, friend, because that might be you. I don't know. But we're gonna get back into the music right here on 104.7 The Drop.

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0: under pressure. Think I finally understand the lesson. First time I felt stuck, grew to feeling better. Second time around, I wrote a letter. Third time around, I thought I had it figured, but I knew it was still some resistance. I've been fighting through the truth. Yeah.
1: It's a mellow Monday, friend. In the words of DJ Gemini, it's a mellow Monday. You know, it's chill over here. It's chill. It's low key. We vibing, though. But it's your bestie, Indigo Jones, on 104.7 The Drop. And I am excited because we have a winner. Hey! Shout out to Reese from Denver for winning those tickets for Museum Mondays this Monday. I hope you have a grand time at the Denver Museum of Nature and Science. But if you miss this opportunity to win, don't worry, friend, I got you. Because we got another ticket giveaway coming up at the end of this hour, okay, for Daniel Caesar's Son of Spurgy tour. So stay tuned for that. But let's get back into the music. I love this song down. Let a song down. This is Only in the Moment by Terrace Martin and Alex Isley.

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0: Don't Leave by Georgia Smith on 104.7 The Drop. But even though Georgia Smith is telling you not to leave, Indigo Jones is also telling you don't leave, because I'm giving away a pair of Daniel Caesar tickets to see the Son of Spurgy tour in 20 minutes. 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

0: beautiful, beautiful song tonight. Where I Want to Be by Donnell Jones on 104.7 The Drop. Taking you back, friend. Have you heard the version with Tone Stith? It's really good, too. And it also features her on the track. Yeah. Fire. But where I want you and I to be is on the is on the rooftop July 25th, next Saturday, because it is going down for Sunset Sessions. I got some more details coming up in 15 minutes.
1: Psst. I see dead people.

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They tell me Chubb's the only one that get your hand-me-downs and party at the party playing with his nose now. And Baka got a weird case, why is he around? Certified lover boys, certified pedophiles. 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

0: See, when you come from nothing, make it into something, I call that luck. But when you come from where we come from, I call that magic. When you get two from different sides of the city to do something like this, I guess you can call that magic. Getting off of Section 8, welfare. Now it's Rolls Royce's private jets. That's magic. Let me know what's magic to you. Yeah.
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0: 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But in order for you to have a chance to win, friend, you gotta text me this keyword. That is Spurgy, which is S-P-E-R-G-Y. 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I hope you get them. I hope you get them.
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0: Okay.
1: Sheesh, we started with that energy, friend. We started with that energy. Whoa. But it's cool over here. We still vibing and thriving, you know what I'm saying? Because it's the vibe. It's the vibe with your girl Indigo Jones on 104.7 The Drop until midnight tonight. If you've been vibing with me since 7 p.m., shout out to you, bestie. I love you down. But for this 9 o'clock hour, I will say the playlist theme for this hour is giving faves. All of your favorites are favors. All of your faves are in the mix. Sorry, I'm talking a little too fast. But we got some Baby Rose in the mix, some Moonchild, Alex Isley, Heavy D and the boys, period. We got some Sir, Jid, Givian, and much, much more. So stay tuned for all the good energy, all the good music, and of course, all the vibes.

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But Never Mind by Baby Rose on 104.7 The Drop. Baby, let me tell you, that new album she got, Journalism, oh my gosh. Oh my gosh. It's everything for me. Everything. But you are vibing with your girl Indigo Jones on Denver's Urban Alternative Station. But I'm excited because we have a winner. Woo, woo, woo, woo. Shout out to Destiny from Denver for winning those tickets to go see Daniel Caesar tomorrow night. I hope you have a wonderful time, friend. I love me some Daniel Caesar. So sing for me, girl. Sing for me. But if you miss this opportunity, don't worry. There's plenty more in the near future. But let's get back into the music, friend. This is You Got One by Moonchild featuring Alex Isley.

0: Indigo Jones on 104.7 The Drop. You are vibing with me until midnight tonight. But bestie, I've been vibing to some new music recently, and they've been on repeat, okay? I'm going to give you my list in 10 minutes. So stay tuned for the tea.
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You know we had to take you back, bestie, with Nothing But Love by Heavy D and the Boys. You are rocking with your girl Indigo Jones on 104.7 The Drop. Now, even though we took you back with a throwback, I'm gonna put you on to some new music because these songs have been on repeat for your girl, okay? So the first song is Risk It All by K1. It's getting hot in here. Ooh, girl, I'm ready to risk it all with a little bit of Let me tell you, that song has me in the chokehold right now. Like, it's just so good, and I love that it sounds Hot in Here by Nelly. Like, it's just such a nice dancing song. It's, yeah, it's for the girls. Ooh, it's from her newest album, and All Pride Aside, oh my god, 10 out of 10. Another song that I have on repeat right now, Body So T by Coco Jones, and I love that she sampled Made For Me by Money Long. Like, I love to see it, and it's also for the girls. Like, I love a song that's for the girls. Okay, now number three, of course I'm playing this, is Morning Dew Donk by Beyonce, because she's my fave. Like, hello, and I love it absolutely, especially because it was released and everyone's like, where's Donk, and then she like released it and also made it Morning Dew. So it's like old Beyonce featuring new Beyonce, period. Love that down. And then the last song that I got on repeat is Nervous by Destin Conrad. Let me tell you, it makes me want to wind day waist, okay? Like, it's so good, and it's coming from his newest upcoming album that is a reggae album that's on the way. I can't wait, I'm so excited. Like, Destin Conrad on a reggae album, like, don't play. But are you bumping any of these new songs, or if there's something else that you're bumping, let me know and text me, friend. 303-893-3767.

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starting the 10 o'clock hour off with the girlies in the mix, and I love to hear it. I love to hear it. But you are tapped into the vibe with your girl Indigo Jones until midnight tonight on 104.7 The Drop. If you've been vibing with me since 7 p.m., shout out to you, friend, because you know how I be. My shenanigans be shenaniganing, okay? I shenan once, I'll shenanigan. Anyway, that's... please, please don't mind me. It's 10 o'clock. What can I say? But... during this 10 o'clock hour, we got a nice little vibe for the playlist tonight. I will say the playlist theme for this hour is giving sparkle. I can't really describe why. It just gives sparkle. It gives dance. It gives disco. It gives all the tings. So let's get straight into it because we got some more music from the girlies coming up. And they are signed to Parkwood Entertainment. This is Ungodly Hour by Chloe and Hallie.

That was I Win by Masego on 104.7 The Drop, a fan favorite. I know we getting some new Masego. I know we are, because he's just dropping these new songs here and there, and also the tour. Like, it's coming. It's coming. I know it is. But speaking of winning, you have the chance to win so many tickets to many concerts coming to the Mile High City. And if you missed the tea, I got some more details in 10 minutes. So stay tuned.

0: I'm gonna sing that song with my whole chest every single time. Okay, I love the new heat in the mix. But speaking of heat, okay, this heat is some ghetto, okay? Let me tell you. But I have some tips and tricks on how to stay cool and to protect yourself from the heat this week. If you missed the vibe check, I got a recap in less than 10 minutes.
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5: Happy Monday, bestie. So in honor of the heat just being something crazy, I got 5 tips to keep you protected because it's ghetto out here, okay? So number one, of course, water. Water, water, water, water, water. Drink plenty of water, more than you usually do, because you are sweating so much because of how hot it is. Your body needs some water to replenish it, especially because our bodies are made of 70% of water. You gotta stay hydrated. I can't stress that enough. Number two, electrolytes. Electrolytes on top of hydration is very important because that's what gives you your energy. You can also have like liquid IV packets, Gatorade, Powerade, or even the healthier electrolyte ones, the electrolyte water. Make sure that you get your electrolytes in because that's also going to help you fuel your energy in this heat that can drain you so much, especially because it's dry. Another thing that you need to do is try to avoid high energy outdoor activities during the hottest times of the day, which is between 3 and 5 p.m. That's what sources told me, but I believe that's cap. I think it's at 2 because 2 p.m. heat is a little different. But you know, I digress. But at the end of the day, make sure that you are just taking care of yourself and avoiding high energy outdoor activities if you can, because you don't want the heat to take all of that away from you. Now, number four, wear breathable, light-colored fabric. Don't be trying to wear all black right now. Like, it's cute when it's cute, but right now, it's too hot for all that. And I'm one that loves to wear black, so that's coming from someone who loves wearing black. Try to avoid that if you can. Now, number five, if you're able to as well, if it's accessible to you, have a fan or a mister to keep you cool, whether it's an electric fan or like a misting spray. So if you're out in the heat and you're moving around, something to keep you cool down so that you're not overheating. Because the goal is we want to make sure that we are managing, right? That's what all we're trying to do. But make sure that you stay safe out here because it is supposed to be super hot this whole week, and I just want you to take the best care of yourself, friend. Please do that. But you have officially checked into the recap of the Vibe Check with your girl Indigo Jones on 104.7 The Drop.

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0: 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I love it. But speaking of energy, the best part of waking up is listening to Sugar Bear and LaMolly, because they will truly set your tone for the day. I'm trying to tell you something. If you never heard their show before, here's a little sneak peek of what it sounds like.
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Cardi B starting this 11 o'clock hour off right, and I love to hear it. You are tapped into the vibe with your girl Indigo Jones on 104.7 The Drop until midnight tonight, which is one more hour left. And in honor of that, we might as well go out with a bang, you know what I'm saying? So the playlist theme for this last hour is definitely giving upbeat, okay? A lot of upbeat songs in the mix, so if you need a little pep in your step, if you're at work right now, or you just can't sleep and you need something to get your energy out, I got you for this hour, okay? So let's get straight into it. But starting us off, this is All Right by Kendrick Lamar.

We've been hurt, been down before. When our pride was low, looking at the world like, where do we go? And we hate po-po, wanna kill us dead in the street for sure. I'm at the preacher's door, my knees getting weak.

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We are vibing. We're vibing. I'm loving this 11 o'clock hour. Ooh, but we still got vibes until midnight tonight, so don't go anywhere. But also, if you missed the tea on the block party that is coming up next month, I got some more details in 10 minutes, so stay tuned for that. But let's get in our soft girl era real quick with Ari Lennox. Yeah, no.

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0: Coffee by Original Coffee on 104.7 The Drop. I love that song down. I love a song that's like, I know exactly who I am and this is the vibe. I love a song that has that type of energy. Like, let us know. Let us know what's up, period. But we got a special throwback coming up in 5 minutes, and I know you're not going to be disappointed. So stay tuned for the good energy, friend.
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Whatever You Want by Tony. I want a 47 The Drop, classic throwback in the mix. So I have a best friend, right? Her name is Toby. Shout out to her because that's my dog for real. But she loves to go by Toby and spell it the same way like how Tony. I just love it. It's so cute, right? But if you also love Tony, you love A Tribe Called Quest, Monica, Brandy, all the throwbacks, and even the new stuff that is influenced by these people. 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Take us wherever you go, friend. But we still got some more upbeat vibes before I dip out tonight. This is Sitting on Top of the World. Get into it.

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0: Well, well, well, bestie, it's time for me to go. Mama is tired, okay? She got to go in the bed and rub her feet together. Was that TMI? I don't know. I feel like we all do this, though, so let's not act brand new. But anyway, I do have to dip out, but I had so much fun with you. As always, you have my heart, but you will catch me tomorrow, 7 p.m. to midnight, same time. So stay tuned for the vibe then. But thank you for rocking with your girl, Indigo Jones, on 104.7 The Drop. Make sure you wake up for Sugar Bear and Lamali in the morning. It's a time over there. Once again, I love you down, and I will see you tomorrow. Bye.
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4: Gotta free my mind. 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

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Yeah. 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Yeah.

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anymore. SZA, toxic song, man. It's real toxic. Hey, you been in a toxic relationship like that before? I have. 303-893-3767. That is the phone line for all your requests on this late night hype hour. Hey, right now, Jill Scott by request on the drop.

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0: news. Your man Gene Kelly holding you down. It is the Late Night Hype on your radio. Concert tickets. You want to get down with those concert tickets, head over to the website, thedrop1047.org, so you can pick and choose what you want to do, the date you want to go to. Yeah, I'm going to the Roots and Jadakiss. How about you? Right now on the drop, it's my man D-Trey. Believe me.
1: Girl, you don't need you a genie.

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Shit. Heard that you never been out on a cruise. 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Heard that you wanna see Paris. 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Heard that you wanna see Paris. 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Heard that you never been out on the cruise.

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Loving you, hanging out with the late night hype man himself, your man Gene Kelly. If there's something I can get on the radio for, you know I will do it. I ain't got no problem with that. Butcher Brown, they will be in town August 28th. Your tickets are right around the corner, so you can join me and them. Don't go nowhere. Right now, Butcher Brown, I remember, on The Drop.

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produced by Timberland, sung by Omarion. It's called Icebox on Denver's Urban Alternative, the Drop 104.7. 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
1: Out of Oakland, California, it's my man Larry June, 2PIG. 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

level. Leaving letters to my lover. It's a one side of the world. Reinvested in my rubber cars. Reinvested in my schedule ones. Never know I need to let another flood. But stay with me. We got a problem. 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They sipping. They said we sharp and starving. 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We make visits. Then we spark with sparks in space. You are what you are. 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My mama intervening.

vreau. Make sure you keep it locked in. Make sure you roll one up or don't roll one up. Be safe out there. Don't sip too much. We'll be back to you. Back at you. Top of the hour. WWUR.

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4: Who knows what I'm about to speak about?

0: Somehow it ends in pain. The weak are manifested. Your blessing, yes, you're destined to be anything you want. I'm here to tell you, look, there's power in the mind.
1: Look, there's power in the mind.
0: There's power in the mind.
1: There's power in the mind.
0: I swear there's power in the mind.
1: That's power in the mind.
0: Just seeking, you will find. I'm here to tell you that it's power in the mind.
2: But I know I'll never fit in certain structures. Selfish, mentally poor, sadistic motherfuckers. So sick of the spurious, I'm in an odyssey. These demons not controlling me. I'm here so I can set them free. There's one thing to expect from me, and that's the unexpected. They think they got the last laugh, but I ain't even been. How dare you kick me in the face when I'm offering peace? Alright, let me load up. Always underestimate me.

0: Time and time again, I've tried to make a change. I tried to show them love. Somehow it ends in pain. The weak are manifesting. Why? Your blessing, yes, you're destined to be anything you want. I'm here to tell you, look, there's power in the mind. There's power in the mind. Just know seeking you will find that there is power in the mind. And you can be anything you want to be.
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0: pressure. Think I finally understand a lesson. 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I've been fighting through the truth. 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

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The streets are alive. DNA Picasso has arrived at the center of it all. Calm in the chaos, unstoppable in motion. The city's watching. The world is listening.

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0: Now, see, this song is apropos. Ella Mai 100. We got tickets to her a little bit later today.
1: We sure do.
0: For our medieval bars. That'll happen at 7:30. So if you love Ella Mai, if you've been trying to go, we've been giving some tickets away. People have been loving them.
1: Mm-hmm.
0: She's incredible. So good morning, by the way.
1: Hello.
0: That's Lamali. I'm Sugar Bear. It's 104.7 The Draw. How you feeling today?
1: I'm okay. I did accidentally spray perfume in my coffee, so that wasn't very delicious.
0: You didn't drink it, did you?
1: Well, and that's how I learned that I did that.
0: Oh, it tasted
1: it
0: like
1: tastes
0: it tastes like wild orchids or something. Yeah, you got to throw that away. I hate when you do that.
1: You waste a whole cup of coffee.
0: Yeah, and then you can't get it really out, the taste or the smell. You know what I mean? You got to change cups. Oh, you ain't got no dishwasher either. Yeah. How do you, and there's a question. Hmm. When you wash your clothes, or excuse me, your dishes, do you put bleach in it?
1: No.
0: Old black grandma must have taught me that, to put a little cap full of bleach in it for sterilization.
1: But is it, okay. Nope, I answered my own question. I was going to say something real ignorant.
0: Okay.
1: It's fine.
0: Sterilizing your, you know what
1: it's
0: I'm saying?
1: Good. Put
0: a
1: little. Should, yeah.
0: There's some people pour a whole big old.
1: Well.
0: Thing full of bleach in it, but
1: just a little cap full.
0: I think
1: full,
0: it's culturally. I just do a cap full, maybe a little bit more. I think that's a cultural thing. But you ain't got no dishwasher. How else you gonna?
1: Dawn dish soap.
0: You have to do no. That ain't enough.
1: That's what it's for.
0: No, and okay.
1: Well, why wouldn't they make it what they need it to be?
0: Okay, listen.
1: No, but I really.
0: What?
1: Why would they do me like that?
0: Listen, Dawn is washing off ducks and stuff. I know you've seen the video. You seen a commercial when they clean up a duck?
1: If it could clean a duck, it could clean my plate.
0: No. I need some sanitation. You got to have
1: sanitization.
0: Some sanitization. Whatever you want to call it. Let's go.
1: Okay.
0: 104.7 The Draw with news and info. What's up?
1: Well, speaking of sanitization, the Lincoln Memorial Pool.
0: Pool as in swimming?
1: The reflecting pool. You know the
0: big. You've been talking about this.
1: Yeah, well, everybody has been.
0: Okay. She'll fill us in on the details coming up. The news you can use right here on 104.7 The Drive. Happy Tuesday. Good morning.

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1: A group led by Silicon Valley venture capitalist Vinod Khosla agreed to buy the Seattle Seahawks for $9.6 billion, an NFL record.
2: That's a lot of money.
1: I have a little Seahawk. You could have it.
2: What is a Seahawk?
1: Isn't it a bird? I could get you one.
2: You tell me. You know where to get them on the low?
1: Okay. Just give me a quick little $100,000. We'll be fine.
2: I'll get you one. Yeah, it ain't nothing.
1: Okay.
2: Funny.
1: Crews are draining the Lincoln Memorial Reflecting Pool again. Interior Secretary Doug Burgum told podcaster Katie Miller that the water might contain fireworks debris from July 4th, so they had to get it out.
2: They do so much work and news on this damn reflecting pool.
1: Yeah, it's a mess.
2: These last names are messing you up, by the way.
1: Well, they're hard.
2: They putting you through it. Okay.
1: Finally. So Meta recently released a new feature. If you didn't know, you should. It's getting a lot of backlash. It's called Muse Image, and the feature, it's within Meta AI, that allows people to tag any adult's public Instagram account and include that person's likeness in their creations. So privacy advocates and celebrity representatives are really upset about it because they're saying, like, it's basically the foundation of the AI debate. Should companies need consent to use someone's face, or should people have to opt out? You're not notified if someone creates an AI image of you, and you do have to opt out if you don't want your images used.
2: We walked through this together last week and did it, and the videos are everywhere. I'm sure Meta's not happy about that.
1: Well,
2: because
1: we're not happy
2: about that. But watch, there's going to be a workaround. They're going to try and counter it with something else. So
1: it's very weird to

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your dick, yeah. 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
1: You ain't said nothing, but okay, yeah.
0: Okay, so no, this is an interesting conversation. I saw this tweet over the weekend because, you know, all these like celebrities like Usher doing the whole thing with the cherries during his concert.
1: Chris Brown, too.
0: Yeah, and men looking at their wives like, I know that's not you, you know?
1: Okay.
0: Yeah. So anyways, this tweet by a woman, she says, it's crazy how some women will risk 5 to 10 years of a relationship or marriage just to get pulled on stage by Chris Brown or Usher.
1: How you feel about that?
0: I think that's very interesting. Well, to me, I'm like, I don't care about either of them in that regard.
1: Okay.
0: There are very few people that I would be like, yeah.
1: Yeah.
0: Two.
1: Okay.
0: And I met one of them, and we did fine. It was all kosher and above board.
1: Yeah, but if you was on stage and he, you know.
0: I just don't think I would be, I don't know.
1: This is an interesting topic because here's what I believe. Men and women in this instance, from a fantasy standpoint, more than likely your partner has a fantasy.
0: We all do.
1: About someone else.
0: Yeah.
1: That is a hard pill to swallow, but it is the truth. Anyway, it's the truth. And so for those fans who love these particular two artists that you mentioned or anyone else, if they could get a hug, a caress, a kiss, a whatever, a bump and grind.
0: A kiss is a bit much.
1: I mean, on the cheek, whatever it is. It's going to put you in a state of euphoria and you touch the fantasy in which you've created in your mind just a little bit. And I don't know that there's not a man or a woman that if you have a fantasy image scenario, that if you could touch it, if you could touch that fantasy for a little bit, that you wouldn't want to.
0: Yeah. Yeah. I could see it both ways. Like I could see that I would be a little... Excuse me, you know, but also it's a little far because it is just a fantasy. As long as you're not actually like backstage at the hotel or whatever, you know, then like, do you? You might be sleeping on the couch for a couple days, but go ahead.
1: Well, maybe not. Maybe we all sleeping on the couch. It could be that too. You know what I'm saying? Everybody can sleep on the couch.
0: I don't understand that.
1: Meaning, you know, if this is not. What if it's not a celebrity and it's just...
0: No, that's a problem.
1: That's a problem. It can be a thing for some people. It's their thing.
0: Well, you can have that thing by yourself.
1: Yeah, well, that's Lamali talking. I get that. But touching the fantasy just a little bit, I think is something that we all have thought about in some way.
0: But some of them, I agree with you. And I think it's okay. As a partner, I would be like, ew, Rihanna, but I get it. But if they're making out on stage, because sometimes they do.
1: That's extreme.
0: That's too far.
1: That's disrespectful to your partner.
0: Yeah.
1: For sure. Because you're just supposed to touch the fantasy, not...
0: Make out with it.
1: Then hug it and do all the stuff. All right, 303-893-DROP. Just curious what you think about that. Would you allow your partner, I guess, to do that? Or are you okay with it if they were to go on stage and it was their dream and you know that? And you're just like... You bet not go up there. Or would you deny them that moment? Because it's once in a lifetime type thing.
0: Yeah. Well, anal hall passes, but you can have a hug pass.
1: Well, there you go. Okay, so you can have a hug pass. Keep it there, please. 303-893-DROP. What you think? Sugar Ray Lamali.

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1: Dale.
4: Hey, okay. Yeah.

0: Sugar Ray LaValle, all right, Chris Brown, Usher out here ruining relationships, and anybody else, I guess. I don't know any other scenarios. I'm sure if you were to go all the way back to, I don't know.
1: Belle Biv DeVoe.
0: I was going to say Michael Jackson, but, you know,
1: I don't think he was ruining relationships.
0: Yeah, I don't think he was doing it like that, but, you know. Even the, just think of all the rock groups, the 80s rock
1: groups. Oh, yeah. Bret Michaels.
0: Come on.
1: A trail.
0: Van Halen. They all got a bunch of stories, ruining relationships, if it goes that far. So, you saw, I guess, was it a tweet or something about this?
1: No, it's on Reddit. It says, Chris Brown meet and greets reportedly ended 231 relationships. Now, that's not scientific, but I believe it.
0: Can you imagine seeing your girl up there that he got selected?
1: Bent over.
0: Did you just say that on air?
1: Yeah, I'm looking at her over his shoulder. Bent over his shoulder.
0: No, shoulder. Okay.
1: You
0: thank
1: didn't
0: you.
1: Even let me finish.
0: I appreciate it. Thank you. Thank you. I appreciate that. Over his shoulder. Okay. Is that enough to ruin a relationship, LaValle?
1: Okay, well... Yeah, no. If the roles were reversed, and she grabbing on your butt, I'm not having that. And you'll spend $1,000 to let that.
0: A lot of money. But if Genuine picked you up and put you on his shoulder,
1: he's not going to do that to begin with because I'm not doing that. You could do that if you want.
0: You
1: would
0: not. If he grabbed you and put you over his shoulder,
1: he's not going to grab me.
0: You wouldn't allow.
1: But he could hug me. He could put his hand on the small of my back.
0: Okay.
1: In fact, he's coming back very soon, and I will tell him that to his face.
0: See, that's touching the fantasy just a little bit.
1: A little bit.
0: Man, but ruining relationships is like, if that means there's some insecurity there, wouldn't you think? That's one. Number two, there is some disrespect there as well.
1: Both things could be true.
0: Both things can be true. You can't go out there and just knowing that your husband or your wife is out there and you're like, oh my God, I just saw you walk from my chair up there on the stage and now he's bending you over his shoulder.
1: Huh? Some people like that.
0: What you mean?
1: To see it.
0: That's a whole nother, that's what I'm saying. Mm-hmm. That's what I mean. We all on the couch. Okay. Do it. Yeah, listen, live your life.
1: You know.
0: Just saying.

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0: Good music. Georgia Smith, Wizkid, Alive. You feeling alive today?
1: I am.
0: A little bit, yeah. Happy Tuesday. It's 104.7 The Drop. We are Denver's Urban Alternative. Sugar Bear Lamali. News, information, gossip, cheese me, whatever you want to call it. What do you got?
1: Well, Mr. Worldwide, Mr. 305, is also now Mr. Guinness World Records.
0: He's breaking records now.
1: Breaking records.
0: He's been around a long time.
1: For 35 years.
0: That's not that long.
1: Yeah.
0: All right. Well, she'll fill us in on what that means, breaking records. Like Guinness Book, you said.
1: That's what I said.
0: You did say that. News you can use coming up. Good morning.

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1: Several Taco Bell locations have posted notices removing lettuce, pico de gallo, guacamole, cilantro, and onions due to the nationwide cyclospora-related recall. Now, this move is precautionary. There has been no link between Taco Bell and the outbreak, just to put that out there. But they are taking steps to keep you safe, which is nice.
2: Yeah, what am I supposed to eat if Taco Bell with no lettuce, no onion, no... What?
1: Cheese.
2: Okay.
1: The outbreak has been pretty crazy. The CDC has confirmed at least 843 U.S. cases across 31 states. Mm. No specific food source has been identified, though contaminated fresh produce is the suspect. So,
2: be careful.
1: Okay, Michael, the movie, has officially joined one of Hollywood's most exclusive clubs. Less than 3 months after arriving in theaters, the Michael Jackson biopic has surpassed $1 billion worldwide, becoming the first film in Lionsgate's history to hit the milestone and cementing itself as one of the biggest music biopics ever released.
2: That's awesome.
1: Yes.
2: Congratulations.
1: And speaking of records, Pitbull has won the Guinness Book of World Record for the most bald people gathering at his concert that took place in London over the weekend. The Miami rapper also set a new benchmark for the concert series at Hyde Park, drawing 69,999 fans. Of that number, 22,141 concert goers helped break the world record for the largest gathering of people wearing bald caps.
2: Oh, wearing bald caps. Uh-huh. But the bald people gathering was, I would have been there at that thing.
1: You wouldn't know you needed a cap.
2: Bald is sexy. You know what I'm saying?
1: Oh, sure.
2: Shout out to all the bald. Hey, listen.
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0: 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Skiet ye.
1: Thou must knoweth what is upon thee. 'Tis time yet again for medieval bars. Good morning, Lamali.
2: Good morrow.
1: Good morrow. All right, how does this work? Present how this works.
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1: What a splendid affair it shall be. Okay, pay attention. Medieval bars, let's go.
2: Good folk do hail me as the juice, and well thou knowest, I strut with noble pride. Within my chariot doth thunder loudly from the rear, whilst polished steel rests near my side.
1: Fair maidens whisper, lo that man, bright jewels upon my wrist, and throat do gleam. Through humble streets I proudly ride, cup in hand, pursuing every dream.
2: Mine eyes grow heavy as the midnight hour. Mine sight doth blur as cups are freely drained. Yet still I stride as though one of lofty rank, and all do know my name is famed.
1: Though I be not the noble Denzel, a shining star am I indeed. Within the tavern's choicest chamber, I spend with lavish royal speed.
2: Beware, good sir, what treasures thou dost leave, thy purse, thy cup, thy fair lady, for all that rest within my reach may find themselves no longer there.
1: Thus raise the purple draught on high, and let it gently pass thy lips, for all the realm shall know this truth.
2: I must remain a law oft until the day I die. I must remain a law oft until the day I die.
1: Splendid. That was absolutely splendid. Okay, caller 10, if you think you know what song that we presented to thee in a medieval form. That was an excellent reading.
2: Thank you.
1: Did you practice that?
2: I did.
1: 303-893-3767. Tickets to see who?
2: Ella Mai.
1: Oh, man, that's a good prize right there. Caller 10, 303-893-DROP. As you were.

0: Wake Up with the King.
1: King Kong ain't got on me.
0: And the Queen.
2: She's your queen to be.
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0: 24/7 The Drive. Good morning.
1: Good morning. Hi, I was calling for the answer to the song?
0: Yeah. Okay, wait. Yeah, let's give us a second here.
1: Okay. I just got done listening to you guys. I was like, wait, I don't know what I'm doing, but I'm going to call because I know it.
2: I love it. Okay. So we just performed a song for you in a meaningful fashion.
1: Yeah.
2: And we want to know if you know what song that was.
1: Yes, it's 36 Mafia featuring Juicy J, Stay Fly.
2: Oh, the feature too.
0: Come on now.
2: Well, you did it. You got it. You got yourself two reserved seats to see Ella Mae's Do You Still Love Me tour on Fiddler's Green.
1: Yeah. Oh my goodness, thank you so much. My husband and I are out working and I'm doing a delivery. And so I was like, wait, I know this because I've been listening to you guys since I moved here. And I was like, I love them. And I was like, I know this. Let me wait. And then you kept going. I was like, he was like, I know that too. 36 Mafia. He's like, yep.
2: I love it. Well, congratulations.
1: Are you going to say good morning to Sugar Bear and Lamar?
2: Good morning.
0: Hey, what's up, y'all? Wait. What's his name? And what's your name, by the way?
1: My name is Quintina and his name is Anthony.
0: Oh, good morning to both of you. Thank y'all both for listening. Where'd you move here from, by the way?
1: I just moved here from El Paso, Texas.
2: Oh, shout out El Paso.
0: Yeah, welcome to the Mile High City.
1: Thank you. Oh, my goodness, I'm so happy. I've been trying to win these tickets for a minute, and I've been missing it, but I was right on time. Thank you.
2: You got it today.
0: Congratulations. Well, y'all have a wonderful time. Congrats. Do me a favor and tell everybody what station just made your morning.
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0: Yeah.

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0: 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It's the 8 o'clock Mix Block. DJ Sugar Bear, he'll be that.
1: Yeah, I'll be that. Whatever you want me to be right now. At least I'm your DJ, I'm saying. Uh-huh. And shout out to all our people who, like, just moved here, you know, to Denver, and they found our station. Thank you for that.
0: We love it.
1: Like our winner who just won those tickets to LMA. We love that. So if you're new here, this is the 8 o'clock Mix Block. I'm about to get you to dance a little bit, right?
0: Oh, I'm ready.
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0: 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If you don't know, the Block Party is back.
1: Yes, sir. August 28th, Butcher Brown is coming to town at Levitt Pavilion.
0: It's going to be a good show, man. This is open to the public if you don't know, but there is some VIP available if you want to do that.
1: Indeed.
0: The website, thedrive1047.org. But in the meanwhile, Lamala's favorite song.
1: Oh, my God.

0: turn the beat up. Well, you got to turn it down.
1: Well,
0: now,
1: yeah, not anymore.
0: Because we're done. That was fun. 8 o'clock Mixed Black every morning at 8 a.m. Sugar Pearl and Molly, thanks for listening. One more, as always. You picked this one.
1: I did.
0: Shout out to Aaliyah, man.
1: Oh, R.I.P.
0: She was Aaliyah. She was, man, let's see. Who would you compare her to?
1: Today?
0: Yeah.
1: Nobody.
0: Like, nobody. I know, but some of the artists, like, I think the pathway that she would have taken, they took. You see what I'm saying? Because, unfortunately, she lost her life.
1: Yeah.
0: But, yeah, she rest in peace to her, man. Super talented actress, too. She was doing her thing.
1: Mm-hmm.
0: Were we just talking about that
1: yeah,
0: movie?
1: Yeah, Queen of the Damned. Remember the Vampire Lestat?
0: Yes. Shout out to Vampire Lestat. One more before we go, Sugar Bill and Molly.
2: It's been a long time.

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1: Oh my God, it's 1 month to my birthday.
0: It is 1 month to your birthday. What are you going to do for your birthday?
1: I'm going to go eat charcuterie with fuzzy cows.
0: Can you explain?
1: My mother just booked us tickets. There's like, you go have charcuterie on a farm. Actually, that sounds kind of messed up. Because you know there's pigs and we're eating ham.
0: This is not real.
1: It is real.
0: So wait, are you sure? This may not be ham there.
1: There might not be, but what else is in the charcuterie? It's salami.
0: It could be, well, okay. What is fuzzy cows? Can you explain?
1: You know the furry cows?
0: No.
1: The Highland cows that's like really long hair and beautiful and just so luxurious. You're a tourist. You should know about these.
0: I know nothing of the sort.
1: I'm going to show you a picture.
0: And so you sit down with them?
1: We're on a farm eating charcuterie, drinking cocktails amongst the cows.
0: And the cow chips. How wonderful. Happy birthday to you.
1: Thank you.
0: Wow. Okay, I can't wait to hear about that. So that's one thing. I can't wait to hear that. Good morning, by
1: Hello.
0: The way. It's 104.7 The Drop. Oh, my goodness. Charcuterie on a farm. Okay. I've never heard it. Your mom, Mama Lamali, good morning. How you doing? That's a wonderful gift. Great. Please take pictures. That's all I ask is that you get a fuzzy cow picture. And,
1: oh, me too.
0: And a charcuterie board pic, for sure. You got some news for us?
1: I do.
0: Okay.
1: Great news, actually, for pasta lovers.
0: I'm a huge pasta lover.
1: Well, you're going to love this.
0: Really?
1: Yeah.
0: What's your favorite pasta?
1: Fusilli.
0: It's Fusilli, isn't it?
1: I don't know.
0: You don't know. All right. She'll fill us in. No move. When they say

0: 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Oh, my God.
1: I've been stuck on you guys for a little bit now.
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4: I used to think about immature things. You know, like, do you love me? Do you want me? Are you gonna call me like you said you would? Is this really your real phone number?

or something about a conservative regular girl that still can beat a thorough as don't need your psychic as can reach a zodiac sign. It must be a Gemini moon, cause we about to go half. Mistakenly, nobody been in a bag, but how many bodies done been in her bag?

Should they fold that no yoga mat? Check. 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Check. 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Check. They check. They check. They check.

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1: Olive Garden is resurrecting its popular never-ending pasta pass for the first time since 2019.
2: It's been that long.
1: Yeah, they will only be selling 10,000 never-ending pasta passes for $100 each starting Thursday. Each pass includes 13 weeks of never-ending pasta bowl meals with unlimited pasta, homemade sauces, protein toppings, and unlimited soup, salad, or breadsticks.
2: As long as they come with that salad. Yes, that salad is the best. Nowadays with the salad, yeah.
1: might want to stick to the breadsticks.
2: You know what? Good point.
1: Okay, a dozen states have filed a lawsuit to stop Paramount's proposed acquisition of Warner Brothers Discovery. The block could prevent the possibility of bringing together some of the largest movie studios, TV newsrooms, and other entertainment properties to the U.S. California Attorney General Rob Bonta says that the merger would result in, quote, higher prices, lower quality, and less content for film and TV.
2: Yeah.
1: Paramount says the lawsuit misreads the facts and antitrust law, but basically they're saying it would lessen competition, so what we get would be worse.
2: A lot of you reported a while ago about how this one bought that one now, and BT's owned by this. It's like they're playing chess or Monopoly with all these streaming services, and it results in more money for them at the end of the day.
1: Okay, and finally, we are in the final stretch of the World Cup. It only took us 6 months, folks, but we're here.
2: Not long.
1: Yeah, basically, this has been happening forever. The semifinals are today is France versus Spain at 3 p.m. Eastern in Dallas. Wednesday is England versus Argentina at 3 p.m. Eastern in Atlanta. Now, Argentina won the last World Cup, so all eyes are on them to see if they can be the first to do it back-to-back.
2: So it's only four teams left.
1: That's it.
2: Man, I wish the USA, I wish Mexico could have gotten in there too.
1: Anyway, I don't care. All right. That's news somebody could use. 104.7 The Drop.

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1: 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All right, the momentum is growing. People are getting excited about Live on Kuvo Sunset Sessions. This is, it's getting closer.
2: And it's about to be very sexy. Listen, this is a great way to like be up in the middle of summer on a rooftop, yep. Okay? In the middle of downtown during sunset with great music from Miami. We're bringing Afro Beta all the way out to Denver. This is their first time performing in Denver.
1: Which is going to be really cool. Buell Public Media Center, as she mentioned, right here, July 25th. Now, tickets are kind of moving fast,
2: they're moving very fast.
1: So you better hurry up and get them. Now, Afro Beta, can you explain their music a little?
2: Yeah, it's like, it's electro pop, it's Latin, it's dance, it's very Miami. It's just fun.
1: Yeah.
2: Even if you've never heard of them before, like, you're going to come, you're going to dance, you're going to have a fun time.
1: Yeah.
2: And not to mention, your ticket includes beverages.
1: Mm-hmm.
2: And food from Konjo.
1: Shout out Konjo. Okay. Yes, indeed.
2: So your taste buds are going to be very happy.
1: Mm-hmm.
2: And All Day West is opening with a stellar DJ set. I can't believe I just said stellar, but I did.
1: You did. It will be stellar, though, for sure. And I think the weather will be apropos. I mean, it's hot.
2: It's beautiful.
1: In Miami, it'll be hot, I'm sure. It starts at what time?
2: Doors open at 7. Yes. Show starts at 8. It's a quick show. Just goes till 9. So you still have the rest of your night to do whatever you want.
1: Nice.
2: But you started it off very, very fun.
1: Yeah. It's going to be a good time. So, all right. Where can they go if you're interested in going to this, bringing your friends and coming to hang out? Where do they go?
2: KUVO.org. And I do not suggest waiting till day of because we are almost already sold out.
1: There you go. And it is going to more than likely sell out. Mm-hmm. So if you want to go, get them again. KUVO.org.

Never heard it like this, don't lie. 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Never heard it like this, don't lie. We ain't had gifts at Christmas time. Now I'm getting mine. Out here be switching sides.

0: Georgia Smith sending us home. Come over 104.7 The Drive. We can't come over. You know why? Because we got to go.
1: We got to go.
0: We got to leave. It's been a good day, though.
1: Spectacular.
0: By the way, Weather Bear is here, and I didn't give you my weather today.
1: How tragic.
0: I know. It's tragic. It is 96. It's currently 78.
1: That is tragic.
0: 96.
1: It's not 78 right now.
0: It's 78 and
1: sunny. It was 82 inside my house before I left.
0: Well, that's because you ain't got no air conditioning. That's on you. Speaking of, if you ain't got no air conditioning in your house, I feel for you. I don't know how y'all do it. How you do it?
1: It ain't no y'all. You don't either.
0: I have it, just not in my room. And it's that's an important place. I need that because that's why I sleep. Ain't nothing worse than trying to go to bed hot.
1: In the bear cave.
0: Can't do it. And so I'm sleeping with a sheet on, you know what I mean? Because a comforter is too much. It's a lot. There's a lot going on.
1: This sounds like very serious problems.
0: I need help.
1: We know.
0: Can you send help, please? Okay, before we go, you got a tip as always. What's the deal?
1: I do listen, and this is for real. And maybe I'm the only one who didn't know this yet again. You got to wash your watermelon. The rind? I didn't know that.
0: You're supposed to wash it?
1: Okay, good. I'm glad I wasn't the only one. Yeah, especially in these days of cyclosporus.
0: Oh, cyclolopitis. Yeah.
1: Yeah, because it's got a rind, so you think the inside stuff is fine. No, but when you cut the rind, whatever
0: sporus is. Oh, it comes on the knife, on the cyclolopitis. That makes sense. So wash your, how do you wash your watermelon?
1: Well, I've never done it before, but I guess now I'm going to start with the soap. I don't know.
0: Baking soda, I think. Baking soda. They got baking soda. You know what that's from? No, it's okay.
1: Okay.
0: How do you wash any of your other fruits and vegetables, Lamali?
1: Is it water?
0: Mm. No soap, no nothing? No washing agent? See, that's why your house is hot right now. All right, we love you. DJ Bella Scratches is up next. We'll be back tomorrow.
1: Thankfully.
0: With washed watermelons.

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4: You know, we're all human, and you know, we're all sexual beings too, so it's lovemaking is just...

Urban Alternative. Thanks so much for hanging with your girl. Today we are talking about some of the most surprising celebrity glow ups ever. 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

Today in the Smoke Box, we are exploring the most unexpected Black celebrity reinventions and what made them work. G-Funk to gold medals. Let's start there. Who would have guessed that the rapper once known for controversy would become America's favorite uncle? Snoop Dogg, if you had to guess, okay? He turned his viral charm into major partnerships and a friendship with Martha Stewart, as well as headline-making roles like NBC's Paris Olympics as a correspondent. You know, reinvention isn't about changing who you are. You can show up as you are and who you are. It's about expanding who you can be because you have unlimited potentiality. I've got more coming up. Next, we're going to talk about Keke Palmer. She's proving that child stars don't have to stay children forever, baby. It's Keke, baby. 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

0: 1047 The Drop. Who is one of your favorite celebrities?
1: DJ Bella.
0: Who's this?
1: This is Joy.
0: Hey, girl.
1: I love Keke Palmer.
0: Okay, okay. Yeah, she's really funny.
1: She is too funny.
0: Thanks for calling, Joy. I love her too. Well, today we are exploring the most unexpected celebrity reinventions and what actually made them work. Keke Palmer, she was a child star and she could have been known and just stayed as the talented kid from family movies that she grew up on. Instead, though, she became an award-winning host, an acclaimed actress, and the founder of Key TV, which is a platform created to spotlight emerging creators. You know, sometimes the biggest flex, it isn't getting a seat at the table, it's building your own. Okay, let that sink in. You sit around waiting for other people to give you recognition and opportunities. Honey, you are going to be miserable and sorely disappointed. 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Coming up in about 8 minutes, Teyana Taylor's transformation might be one of the boldest of them all. 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

Today in the Smoke Box, we are exploring some of the most unexpected celebrity reinventions and what actually made them work. You know what? Teyana Taylor, she started as a singer and a dancer, but she didn't stop there. Through her creative company, The Aunties, she stepped behind the camera and then stunned critics with her lead role in 1001. Your next chapter could be hiding behind talents that you barely even explored. Let that sink in for a second, you know, because I know you got talents hidden and otherwise, baby. We're going to wrap everything up next and reveal all the lessons that connect these three stars coming up. 8 minutes from now on 104.7 The Drop, we are Denver's Urban Alternative.

0: Thanks so much for hanging out with your girl in the smoke box today. And shout out to Joy. Joy was ready. I was like, popcorn, who's your favorite celebrity? Who do you love? And we'll go from there. Or you can give me a call. We'll schedule something up. Okay. Today, we talked about Snoop Dogg evolving from gangster rap icon to Olympic commentator and besties with Martha Stewart. We talked about Keke Palmer becoming a media mogul and Teyana Taylor transforming into a respected actress and creative visionary. The common thread is that they all stopped letting people put labels on them and define their worth, their value, and chart the course for their future. 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

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All aboard, you radiant soul, you. Today on our Full Steam Ahead, we are talking reinvention and not movie montage situations. I'm talking about real life here. 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It's all coming up. 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And I'll pick a couple of people and feature you with a question. 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
1: Hey, girl, this is Casey.
0: Hey, Casey, you ready to answer this question, sis?
1: Mm-hmm.
0: All right, tell me a story.
1: Okay, hold on. So I used to work at a movie theater in the box office selling movie tickets. I did that for like 3 years.
0: Okay, mm-hmm. You put some time in over there.
1: You know, I got tired of it. I wasn't really making any money.
0: Okay.
1: So I went from selling seats to OnlyFans and selling feet, girl.
0: Oh, hell no. Get off my phone. Get off my phone and stop playing. Listen, we're talking about reinvention, and I've got some pro tips coming up on 104.7 The Drop. You a fool, girl.

0: Today in our Full Steam Ahead, we are talking about reinvention. And you know what? It usually doesn't come with a grand gesture and fireworks, man. It never has to be so big. I wish that when I was younger, there was somebody who could have explained that to me. There's a lot of things that didn't get done because I just had these big ideas and I thought it just had to be big. When really, it's all about the consistency of the small things and the details. So ask yourself an honest question. What version of me am I tired of being, and who do I actually want to be? And then pick an area. It could be money, health, career, love, and then start setting up small goals, small moves, things that you know you can do consistently that you can create a system around. Okay? We talk about that a lot on this show. So you need to be listening Monday through Friday. And also, before you quit something, launch something, move, rebrand, make a grand speech and tell everybody what you're doing, pause. Pause. Move in silence. You'll be more successful. Run quiet tests. You know, make your actions small and discreet. Take a class. Shadow a person that you admire. Update your skills. Change your routine. Reinvention gets less scary when you don't have a crowd of people watching you and preying on your downfall. So move in silence. I've got more on the way on 104.7 The Drop. 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

DJ Bella Scratch in the place to be on 104.7 The Drop. I'm trying to help you with reinvention so that you don't have to be out here selling feet. Walking through jellies and jams, okay? Yes, you can't reinvent yourself while consistently feeding the old version of yourself. So clean yourself up. Tighten up. Clean up what you consume, who you explain yourself to, and pay attention to what keeps pulling you backward. You don't need a new personality. Your personality is fine, boo. You are a treasure, a treat, and a delight. What you need is better support for the person that you are becoming, because we become for the rest of our life. Stagnation, you might as well just lay down and die, okay? In our final break, we are going to wrap up the real secrets, which basically boil down to consistency after the excitement fades. 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

0: to get a flight, I lost my phone. 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I couldn't get a flight back to the States. I realize you're the only number I know by heart. Last time I was here, we were together, remember? I tried to tell you how I felt. And you stopped me. And you said, don't ruin it. 'Cause this is better than I could have ever imagined. Staying inside. I hope you're not lonely. And I'll call again. Maybe you'll answer.
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0: 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And today we learned that reinvention starts with honesty with ourselves. It grows through small, consistent, measurable little efforts. 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Don't look for applause. No, none of that. Don't even wait for a crisis. Okay, don't wait till your health is on the fritz and you're on your deathbed to say, you know what, I think I'll start eating more vegetables and taking my vitamins and drinking my water. Don't do that. Don't do that. 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Full steam ahead, baby. 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
4: 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Of course, I have to start with my favoriteest favorite, Masego. He is going on tour. He's got a new album. He got some new muscles and a haircut.

sweet up on your Cora, Fratini in London. Relaxation in Bora Bora, got no chin to bring it. Sing it, never been my function. Stoning, robbing, me nice and merchandise and gunning. Love it, leave it, but let the watch evil his pricing. Get it.

0: I told you nothing but fire vibes today. Shout out to DJ Lowkey from Goodness. That's my boy. We were talking about Titsworth and Q-Tip. This joint, nobody ever plays it, but you know what? We do, because it's just a bop. I love it so much. We're shining in the next hour right here on 104.7 The Drop.
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4: It's the Bria Hustle. It's the Bria Flow. 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

And shine we will. 'Tis time for us to shine and grind. I'm DJ Bella Scratch, your hostess with the mostest on the Radiant Soul Express. 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

0: 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This is my show, The Radiant Soul Express. 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I just love it. Toot, toot. I want you to toot your own horn at least once today. 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The Denver Foundation opened its next community grant cycle for Metro Denver nonprofits. This basically supports work around youth well-being, housing, climate, and economic opportunity. 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It's hard for nonprofits to raise money. 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

0: is stepping in to help local governments, tribes, and nonprofits go after federal dollars. 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

Denver's Civic Center Park is getting a major refresh with a more accessible Greek amphitheater and a space for music, dance, talks, and community performances. I think this is so cool because I love a good amphitheater, and they're built so that the acoustics are chef's kiss. This is not just construction, okay? Even though we do love jobs around this piece. It's Denver making room for people to gather again, for us to get together. Have you noticed how awkward it's been since the pandemic? Like, it's been kind of, I don't know, something different about getting together. So I love spaces like this. You can follow along at Civic Center Conservancy for updates and how you can get involved. We're going to land this plane and recap next on 104.7 The Drop.

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3: 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Colorado's Environmental Justice Grants Dashboard is now live, baby. And they are helping people see where pollution reduction and climate resilience projects are happening statewide. Plus, the next application period is expected this summer. You know, today we talked about grants, access, cleaner communities, and public spaces. Regardless, what I want you to take away is that Colorado continues to shine because its people are shining. I just love us, baby. Hug somebody today. Get to know somebody new. Shake some hands. Do some networking. I'm DJ Bella Scratch signing off for today. Hopefully, I'll holler at you tomorrow. 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

Happy Tuesday. You are tuned into the Afternoon Reverie with Manji here on 104.7 The Drop, Denver's Urban Alternative. And it is a beautiful day in the Maha. We got lots to talk about today. Still going to be talking about this Jay-Z show. I'm telling you, that was an absolute vibe. I've got some tickets to give away a little bit later on in the afternoon. We've got the block party coming up. So much to speak on. My lines are live, 303-893-DROP. Turn us up.

0: under pressure. Think I finally understand the lesson. First time I felt stuck, grew to feeling better. Second time around I wrote a letter. Third time around I thought I had it figured, but I knew it was still some resistance. I've been fighting through the truth.
1: 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Denver's Urban Alternative. And boy, yesterday I was so tired flying back in like that. But it was a concert for the books, a Jay-Z trio of shows, something absolutely amazing. But it's not what I want to start my show with today. Yesterday was my 11-year anniversary in radio, and I had totally forgotten about it until I woke up this morning, just due to the fact that lots of things were going on. So I wanted to take a second to celebrate this moment. I couldn't be here without all of you. So there is so much gratitude. I came into radio a little bit later in life, so not straight out of high school, not in my 20s. And to be able to sit and enjoy a lot of these festivities and events and situations with all of you is super special to me. So Big 11 definitely had to make a mention of it and definitely keep posted. I got lots of amazing things coming up for the city. Y'all know if I put my stamp on it, it's going to be the business, baby. So stay tuned for that. And we'll talk about all these things and more here on 104.7 The Drop, Denver's Urban Alternative.

0: 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Keep us locked in 10 minutes. I've got What's the 411, and it's a nice slower week in my heart.
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5: All right, Denver, I've got the 411 for this weekend. It's a nice, slower pace, which at this point I accept. If you had plans to go to the Daniel Caesar Son of Spurgy tour tonight at Ball Arenas, they have just canceled that show. They're stating that it is due to an injury and that it will be rescheduled for the end of August. I didn't see who his supporting guest was, but they will not be present. If you got tickets from us, we will be reaching out with further instructions for that makeup date. We've got music in the Gardens weekdays, 11:30 a.m. to 1:30 p.m. at the 17th Street Community Gardens on 17th and Waywata. After a cold start to its first week, the 6th annual Music in the Gardens Lunchtime Music Series continues with live performances every weekday. Lunch in Union Station neighborhood open to the public. Of course, the FIFA games are still going through the 19th of July. McGregor Square is still being my favorite place to catch it on their big screen. We've got Live on Kuvo presents Sunset Sessions. 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We got Butcher Brown in the house. 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You can get all the details at our website, thedrop1047.org. And got that information for K-Tone's Summer Pop-Up. We've got the 6th annual Summer Pop-Up Block Party. DJ K-Tone does these every year. 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We'll be there. Look for the tent. Stop by. Say hello. And that's What's the 411 here on 104.7 The Drop, Denver's Urban Alternative.

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0: You tuned into the Afternoon Reverie with Manji here on 104.7 The Drop, Denver's Urban Alternative. That is So High, featuring Mumu Fresh off of AZ's new album, Doe or Die. That is his 11th studio album, and I think it is an absolute vibe.
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Top of the 2 o'clock here on 104.7, the Drop Devil's Urban Alternative. Yo, I just stepped outside and almost melted, baby. It is hot out, man. Stay hydrated. Make sure your pets are indoors. You already know how I feel about that. I am here rocking with you until 7 p.m. My line's alive, 303-893-3767.

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0: 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Keep you locked in 10 minutes. 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
6: All right. On the Afternoon Reverie, today in hip-hop and R&B history was a pretty busy one for July 14th, but let's go through it. On this day in 1990, hip-hop dancer Troy Trouble T. Roy Dixon was on tour with Heavy D and the Boys in Indianapolis when he accidentally fell from about a two stories while horsing around. Unfortunately, he passed away the following day, July 15th, and you might remember Troy Wolf of They Reminisce Over You. That is an ode to that gentleman. Today in 1992, Too Short dropped his seventh studio album, Shorty the Pimp, peaking at number six on the Billboard 200 and sold 82,000 copies its first week. In 1998, the Beastie Boys released their fifth studio album, Hello Nasty, sat at number one on the Billboard 200 for 2 weeks and sold a mind-blowing 681,000 copies the first week of its release. Also bagged two Grammys on that one. That same year, R&B legend Monica released her second studio album, The Boy Is Mine, which debuted at number two at the top R&B albums charts. The lead single, The Boy Is Mine, definitely one of my favorite songs. It was a duet with Brandy. The song topped the U.S. Billboard Top 100 for 13 weeks and became the best-selling hit in 1998. Today in 1999, Destiny's Child released their second studio album, The Writing's on the Wall, in Japan. In the U.S., they dropped the collection the 27th, but either way, it peaked number six and had singles such as Say My Name, Bills, Bills, Bills, and number one. Beyonce looked good on that stage this weekend. Get it, girl. In 2017, French Montana released Jungle Rules, his second album, with sponsor singles No Pressure and Unforgettable. The project featured collaborations with Pharrell Williams, T.I., Quavo, Travis Scott, Future, Sway Lee, and more, debuting at number three on the Billboard 200. In 2023, King Von released his third album, Grandson, posthumously, full-length release, rest in peace. That peaked at number 14 on the Billboard 200. And we got some birthdays today, baby. Tiny Harris, a member of Escape and rapper T.I.'s wife and Taboo of Black Eyed Peas, commemorate their birthday on this day. And last but not least, Kool & the Gang released their 26th album on this day in 2023. And that's today in hip-hop history.

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tuned into the Afternoon Reverie with Mondy here on 104.7 The Drop, Denver's Urban Alternative. Ooh, I got to see Mr. Brown Sugar himself over the weekend while I was back home. None other than Mos Def, a.k.a. Yasiin Bey. But it's time for the 4 o'clock here on 104.7 The Drop. You're tuned into the Afternoon Reverie with me, Mondy. This hour, I've got What's the 411. I've got some LMA tickets to give away. It's my last pair, so definitely listen in during the 5 o'clock encore. And turn us up.

You're tuned into the Afternoon Reverie with Manji here at 104.7 The Drop, Devil's Arbor Alternative. Stop blowing up my lines. Yes, I got LMA tickets, but you're going to have to wait to answer my hip-hop hot seat question on the 5 o'clock encore. I promise I got you, baby. Just in a few. Keep us locked.

Yeah. Yeah. We ain't about tomorrow right now. I've been told this sounds like Cadillac. So if you're on the Cadillac.

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5: All right, Denver, this is a nice, calm week in the Mile High. And honestly, I promise you, after all of the Juneteenth and all the festivities, 4th of July, I like calmness. But still a couple of things to do in the city. If you had tickets to the Daniel Caesar Son of Spurgy tour tonight at Ball Arena, they have rescheduled it until the 26th of August, I believe. Says that there's some type of injury, wouldn't be able to perform tonight, so definitely hold your tickets, and if not, you could probably request a full refund for those. Super sad. I was looking forward to catching Daniel Caesar tonight, but we'll wait till next month. All right, we've got Music in the Gardens weekdays, 11:30 a.m. to 1:30 p.m. at the 17th Street Community Gardens on 17th and Waywater. Says after a cold start to its first week, the 6th annual Music in the Gardens Lunchtime Music Series continues with live performances every weekday of lunch in the Union Station neighborhood, open to the public. Always a vibe. All right, FIFA still going on, World Cup fever through the 19th of July. So this is it, and then we got to wait 4 more years, baby. My favorite place to catch it has been McGregor Square. They got a 600-foot big screen. I like seeing all of you in the city with your little soccer jersey. So definitely continue to watch for the winner of that. I think France was playing today. We've got Live on Kuvo Presents Sunset Sessions. It's Afro Beta Miami meets the Denver Skyline July 25th right here at the Buell Public Media Center. For more information on that event, you can head to our sister site, KUVO.org. 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We're back. It is presented this year by ourselves and 89.3 Kuvo Jazz. We'll be at Levitt Pavilion August 28th, and we got Butcher Brown in the house. It's going to be an absolute vibe. This event is open to the public, but VIP tickets are available as well. 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And last but not least, we've got the 6th annual DJ K-Tone Summer Pop-Up Block Party happening July 25th from 12 to 5 p.m. The address is 3401 Eudora Street in Park Hill. 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

You're tuned into the Afternoon Reverie with Manji on 104.7 The Drop, Denver's Urban Alternative. You know what time it is, baby. We got DJ Gemini setting up. We're going into the 5 o'clock encore. I've got my last pair of LMA tickets this afternoon, so definitely keep us locked, baby. The number is 303-893-3767. Be ready.

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9: It is absolutely time for the 5 o'clock encore. We got DJ Jet stepping in. How you feeling, Gemini?
8: I'm good, man. It's Taco Tuesday.
9: Jim, you always coming in here hungry.
8: I know, man. Especially for some tacos. So definitely when we get through with this, you know what time it is.
9: Well, you know what? I ain't going for it. I had tacos for lunch.
8: See? See? Right on time, okay?
9: All right, enough about the tacos. Tonight on the 5 o'clock encore, we got some LMA tickets to give away.
8: Ooh. Okay, 5280. Y'all better get ready.
9: It's the last LMA tickets we got. So definitely listen in for the hip-hop hot seat. And, you know, Jim and I keep sitting mellow on Tuesday. Let's go.

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0: 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The Drop Gemini. They're blowing our lines up.
1: Already, right?
0: I think we got to give some tickets.
1: Yeah, you know what? Why not?
0: All right. Tonight, we have two reserved seats to see Ella May's Do You Still Love Me tour on Wednesday, July 22nd at Fiddler's Green Amphitheater, baby. Here is our hip hop hot seat question. The phone number is 303-893-3767. I need caller number 10 to call in and correctly tell me what were the last four digits of Mike Jones's phone number. What were the last four digits of Mike Jones's phone number for the two tickets to catch Ella May July 22nd? Hit us on the hotline, 303-893-3767.

0: 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Who am I talking to?
1: Yeah, my name is Tyrell.
0: Tyrell, where you calling me from?
1: I'm calling from Lakewood.
0: All right, Tyrell in Lakewood. I think this is an easy one, but I got two reserve seats to catch Ella May. Do You Still Love Me tour on Wednesday, July 22nd at Fiddler's Green. If you could tell me what were the last four digits of Mike Jones's phone number.
1: 8004.
0: You know it.
1: Yeah. Get Mike Jones on the low.
0: Get him on the low. 281-330-8004. Congratulations. Who you taking with you to the show?
1: I'm taking my girl Kiki with me.
0: I know that's right. Kiki, you got lucky. He knew the last four of Mike Jones's phone number, baby. Stay on the line so I can get all your information to tell him who made you a winner.
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0: 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Gemini, you in your bag tonight.
1: Just a little bit, man. R&B Tuesday for me. Taco Tuesday. So, one of my favorite days, right?
0: It's definitely Tuesday. Yes. Salute to everybody. Y'all blew up them phones. Everybody knew the last four of Mike Jones's numbers. So, I absolutely love that.
1: Yes.
0: Congratulations to our winner that will be checking out LMA this week. I think it's this week.
1: Ooh. It's it's next week.
0: No, I think it's this week.
1: Oh.
0: Okay. Congratulations to you, love. Don't worry, I got more things to give away throughout the week. And Jam and I will be back tomorrow. Same time, same place, right?
1: Yes, yes.
0: For the 5 o'clock encore. Tomorrow's Woo Wednesday. We'll do it big for them.
1: Yeah.
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